Come on, lift up your hands. Begin to prophesy. This is the beginning of the year. 2020 is a new level. You're moving with the speed of the Holy Ghost. 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

0: 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Was this to be a say? 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A dining any presby, a sore dino, any dinch anymore, or the peckrum about tenso. 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
1: 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Me two blog on a dear, a free hot yaka nina and aswe you, me security doors, main entrance, no, the raw honey Italia, me personal bedroom honey scene, a ye techie, the whole kitchen near China door, me office honey, my use glass doors on guano, a mu single, a mu double, ni mu one and half, and say, FU, a ye quality, and any bonus for mu beer to me to be, or drobo hey yo, a Japia stores. Upseat and it's infilling station hall. And next in our drobo sample road, there'll be a Kayabua washing bay and a business center. No one, I've been going filling station, Bizbo Enterprise, Kayabua, a mama Jisikaye, washing bay near Shuanko, said Jumubi Kran, away in a new home in a year, so the packet car, Ubibi Bia, Ubija, or Kernubia, said Ujan and a son or Sakanwa, Ubian Fauci. For Quanchefono, Kayabua Nemo, 0243505781, and as 0206802232, Kayabua, Bizbo washing bay. Kayabua Bizbo Enterprise finishing no keke finishing no dino say your towels and a plumbing honey my dear and go baby yo when he sees your dynamo with us.

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0: 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Ayer so delicious. A confirmana, gizasiana, sausageana, and now punchy. Only problem. A juma ye for yourself. Our Le Benz Pub when you meet say. Now one moon to chia. Ha ha. Le Benz Pub. Her pins. Meat plants. Nasa a do occasional. A one will be adding any tree. If it's a wedding. And you papa jiguasumanka. This pub. So, old commercial bank wana make sure a police for fear a what and open only the best pub, the best pub, a what that the best pub, safe and socialize. Come on, again,
2: never. Why you looking at me, please? Don't stop. I'm a demon that you need.
3: Abrantie, ade na moto wa boswa boswa enyisue. 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
1: 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O microfinance ni pensia e ka bo mu a. 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
2: as you asem na dadudu woni ma me fam wife nko na me nko bi bi say sia
1: masa mon kwantem
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1: Grekum, honest poster do me do anymore. Goka, Waben Goka Senior High School, Brody, Wawa Town Center, wa. Camp Johnson, Ebene Dafufrono, and a Luokrum, a Southern Sud de Bissokanoso, for 020-2077-802, and then 020-2077-803, Suma Rural Bank, Bank Mokofabai.

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2: Or buy the sika or what? 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
1: No.
2: One is in her. Near cost of nine. Bill Sophia or buying them sura or what?
1: No.
2: And on the hour. 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

Camera, a camera, camera, camera, camera, camera, camera, camera, camera, camera, camera, camera, camera, camera, camera, camera, camera, camera, camera, camera, camera, camera, camera, camera, camera, camera, camera, camera, camera, camera, camera, camera, camera, camera, camera, camera, camera, camera, camera, camera, camera, camera, camera, camera, camera, camera, camera, camera, camera, camera, camera, camera, camera, camera, camera, camera, camera, camera, camera, camera, camera, camera, camera, camera, camera, camera, camera, camera, camera, camera, camera, camera, camera, camera, camera, camera, camera, camera, camera, camera, camera, camera, camera, camera, camera, camera, camera, camera, camera, camera, camera, camera, camera, camera, camera, camera, camera, camera, camera, camera, camera, camera, camera, camera, camera, camera, camera, camera, camera, camera, camera, camera, camera, camera, camera, camera, camera, camera, camera, camera, camera, camera, camera, camera, 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

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You say ya suspend sa 11 yananka e ba na se bank charges a. 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

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I said, you'll pass on pen. But in penny forces, save you. I could cause you so on penny, Diana. That's a crammer, my fault. Now, Unim say GN Bank. Lawyer for any penny for pictures, as I see a GN Bank penny for one more ama or more lines, no, yeah, Jam one a bit to take you 6 to 3 years, and somewhat to me resume full operations. All right. Oh, who's sushi?

And a payment chair here at Japan Ernest of Rata, German Sub Municipal Assembly, no, and I say German Sub Constituency NPP for a task secretaryship, no, yeah, for mono na on for mona basso, na afi, 1 year to a former German South A NPP for a table called here, and a payment chop, okay, reason and Nipa Makuma Kumi and Sandy Butuho, and Nipa Nayo, and I think say yeah, you ni patri. Your fatia Japan. Now fee a year. When I'm for the dinner, Obin, a year, Obin Techi, and then see Obin Techi, baby.

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My dear, saying na ye kabum ni ya chichre. Oh, na unim say in 2025, Interior Ministry a year partnered with Youth Ministry to recruit more than 22,000 a year security assistant through the hard work of the Youth Employment Agency Ghana. I say 2025, you know. Baburu makumaku 22,000. And I say 24, etimi edomura a year youth employment. I say, yet you are more car up to date. Abana ya de pa. Na unim say yes about 1,000 of people are omo crutch a year crutch east municipality no they say a year yeah one when we are no ho yes Ghana school feeding progress in pio omo ka o yes one here dia no be jaye.

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0: number one street. All my people in German, both north and south, Le Benz Pub is the new location in town. I wish you for so baby yatsina. I do jomo. I do when you are a Le Benz Pub. Such a beautiful environment, spacious, serene. And your new pub will put Germans out. Precisely, Japan Room. Now, open baby over some war. And now, say all kinds of celebration. And your Le Benz Pub and the boss war. When you say weekend, send it here. I am your vibe. Boys, boys, and the girls, girls. Then a place to be. Benz Pub, your tour in Sabiabi. Alcohol, non-alcoholic, both local and foreign, at low price. Nasa a kebab on Sudia, and you're so delicious. A confirmana, gizasiana, sausageana, and now punchy. Only problem, a juma, you for yourself, our Le Benz Pub when you meet say. Now, one moon to cheer. Ha ha. Le Benz Pub, her pins, meat plants. Nasa a do occasional, a one will be adding any tray. If it's a wedding, and you're papa jiguwa suma ankasa. If you're Le Benz Pub, I would Japan Chrome. What a West Quino so old commercial bank wanna literally police for fear. A what and open Le Benz Pub. Le Benz Pub. A what that Le Benz Pub. Safe and social.

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0: 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With the Atagi, Matadan, Master Kabanako for Royal Motors, the pass in Nina Biaba. A few home appliances beat, say, electric iron, hoofer, home theaters, amplifiers, flat screen, size, ahodo. 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Master Kabanako Ngusi, Nephrim's oil, and a UB 40. Voganaza on the Dian, Chapel Kroma, who say about Drobo. When the Master Kabanako is you. 0249-576-882 What's up on 0243-289-700 Master Kobina Moto Fita Drop ABC Washing Bay
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3: 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What about to bathroom, kitchen, hall, corridor? 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
10: oba obenya bia to
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9: afei
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It also 101.25. Upper 45 minutes past hour 11. 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

0546 637474. 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My customer, do me a solid call. My yes, sorry, sorry. For news at 12. So at about I'm sorry.

0: Yamato, I have done 106.3 FM Shia, 104.5, Asampa 94.7 affiliate to her, any Adriano, and on Facebook, YouTube, when you come, Webrasso, sign up for Fidei, Idiada, any animals really for that, Kasia, some Woodway, and Sasu, Yamayim, Yadibra, Yay, Nayay, yes, on Samanam, and some idea, but Yadi animal be Emissa, Yadobako wasa. 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
0: some waffle, a soya cinema cassia de bravo. 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
3: As you are all aware, Eid al-Adha is the biggest and the holiest among the Islamic

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1: 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Let us peacefully coexist together.
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2: 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was a casual catcher. BBS anyhow, a casual tears in Bimway. Are you a young homeboy or homeboy? Was he?
4: Obey.
2: 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Sana, one chi and answer at your home.
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6: People, you know, when I spoke, people said how is it possible that you can arrest somebody with that? Look, things are not uniform in the world. Things are done differently. You know, and if you look at the warrant, it's a very terse warrant, terse, you know, just like 1-2 paragraph, that's all. Doesn't disclose any look. So that is being detained as a result of that. You understand?
7: Mm.
6: And so, but luckily, fortuitously, the bill has been successfully filed. I think that's where we are by tonight. It's been done. Tomorrow, I intend to brief the old man and brief my leader and the clerk that this is where we are. And tomorrow is not. I don't know whether it's a holiday in Holland, even though it's Eid. I don't know, it's a public
7: holiday. There was a public holiday this week in Holland,
6: yes.
7: But I'm not sure.
6: The lawyer says they are asking for expeditious hearing within the week. Within the week, today is Tuesday.
7: Yeah.
6: So if they are granted that application, then it means by Friday we should be hearing some news about that.
1: Na opani da fia mekpo se aban ni ma shebedwa no eye de ombetim bia ade abo ma shebedwani no se de ebe ya eja ebetim ayi na firipatwe no mu.
6: If you understand the work of the chief whip, the welfare of members
7: is your responsibility.
6: It's your responsibility. So but let me commend my leader for the leadership that he's given so far, the Honorable Mama Yariga. So the update is that the families were also with me, I believe last Friday. They also got some updates. So the lawyers have successfully filed for his bill today.
1: Abani Dafia McPon Nelson, Wano Ayem Rashabe Jani de Mom for one of die. Now Penny Kwea won't send this among your quorum penny for Shankra to so dear to Jasse. 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We know yet, and if I've been anti Nasia, and I want my chassis, you may be, sir. Nan is much more than my in you.
6: Speak to the party chairman ever often, even today we spoke. But I haven't had opportunity to ask him about this. What I do know is that he's been doing this tour from about April 2025, just when JM finished with the appointment of ministers and did the regional tours. And then the deficit of not visiting the constituencies came up. And mind you, came up at the national executive meeting that complaints were coming that the old man came around and they understood. But the party ought to come.
7: The old man, you mean President
6: Mahama? Yes. Yeah. But the party ought to come to the grounds and come and show gratitude. Because they fought hard. We've been in opposition for 8 years. And so he had been doing this for the past 1 year. You know, logistical mobilization to visit 216 constituencies is no joke. So he's been doing it methodically. I think he will soon finish. So his movement to go to the people, to the constituencies and thank the party people and stakeholders like chiefs and queen man.
1: Opani dileka se ebe wiye. And we say, sir, thank you to Madame Wassi, and Sra Penny Johnson said in Katia Air Chrono, and the man Penny John Dramani Mahama Air Chrono, and was the Obia, the Echere. Na Yana, ya, said the Bayana, Amanukuno, one more from one more than Kenyan, ni o ma ho de be gina so se de be ya dan dan ni o be ka sampa amanyoko no gina na so wono na wa ba mu na ni je bi o ma nya bi enti e na akoba ni se ye no so okirim
6: campaigning we did constituencies but because of the time limited at the disposal of the president he couldn't do the individual 276 constituencies so he did 16 regions so there's a deficit and it ought to be done quickly so the national chairman or the party headed by the national chairman decided to now visit the various constituencies in the various regions explaining you know there's been some disquiet about job opportunities and all so he's been explaining the difficulties we came to meet the efforts being made to ensure that our interest of our base is met
1: Nelson Roxen dafia mepo wono ye mra shebe jani duma manfo wono of die wono akono a uko mra shebe jofia dom dodo wono onne fredom ma wono nene ena oti yeno yadi yani jira enzima apu ye mansinimu ewo 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
9: These bikes are not toys. They are not personal property. They are official tools given to you for official work. Please take good care of them. Maintain them regularly. Do not use them for private errands. Do not overload them. Do not take them where they should not go. Also, I want to say this with all respect. Let this bike be seen. Let the people see you patrolling. Let the criminals see you coming from afar. Visibility is a form of security. When people see police, they feel safe. When people see the police, they think twice. Use this bike to build trust. Stop and talk to the people. Listen to their complaints. Let them know that you are their friends, not their enemies.
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